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Everybody won't be treated all the same. There'll be a golden ladder reaching down when the man comes around. The hairs on your arm will stand up at the terror in each sip and in each sup. Will you partake of that last offered cup or disappear into the potter's ground when the man comes around? Hear the trumpets, hear the pipers, 100 million angels singing. Multitudes are marching to the big kettle drum. Voices calling, voices crying.

and the whirlwind is in the thorn tree. 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

0: fern tree, the virgins are trimming their wicks. 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
1: Hello, I'm Tim Carroll, Artistic Director of the Shore Festival in Niagara-on-the-Lake. 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
2: Bit of lingering overnight construction. QEW, Cawthra ramps to Toronto-bound. QEW are closed for highway maintenance. Niagara bound at Fairview. Two right lanes are blocked. Body of the QEW looking good for the most part. No problems to report. 403 westbound express at Eglinton. HOV and left lane blocked. Eastbound approaching Mavis. That's at Credit View. HOV and left lane blocked there. Also, Link Red Hill and the Skyway looking good. Eastbound Highway 5 approaching 6 North. Still got construction there blocking the left lane. 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I'm Giles Tingey, Legend 102.9 Traffic in Minutes.
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0: QEW is running well in both directions. All of the overnight construction from there cleared already. 403 eastbound approaching Mavis at Credit View. HOV in left lane still blocked, but it's not causing us any delays. Westbound 403 is looking good. Link Red Hill and the Skyway also nice and quiet this morning. Eastbound Highway 5 approaching 6 North. Construction blocking the left lane again. No slowdowns as a result. Just be aware of that on the approach. Wilson Street closed between Sherman and Sanford. Parkside Drive shut 6 North to Clapperton. 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Offer ends July 6. I'm Giles Tingey, Legend 1029 Traffic in Minutes.
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2: Major, it's looking good. QEW's up to speed in both directions. 403 eastbound approaching Mavis at Credit View. We do still have the HOV in left lane blocked with ongoing road work, but it's not causing us any delays at the moment. Westbound 403, that's looking good also. Link Red Hill and the Skyway, nice and quiet. Eastbound Highway 5 approaching 6 North, construction blocking the left lane. Main Street, Dundurn to Poulette, that's closed until 7 a.m. for water installation project. Wilson Street closed between Sherman and Sanford. Parkside Drive shut 6 North to Clapperson. 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I'm Giles Tingey, Legend 1029 Traffic in Minutes.
3: Thank you, Giles. It's 5:57. I'm Ryan Williams, and here are your morning headlines. Investigations are underway following an East End shooting. Officers were able to recover shell casings in the area of Tuxedo and Roxborough Avenues after reports gunshots were heard in the area on Saturday night. No injuries were reported. Charges have been laid after a hit-and-run incident in Niagara-on-the-Lake. According to police, a cyclist was struck by a vehicle late Friday night, sustaining fatal injuries. The driver of the vehicle failed to remain on scene before emergency vehicles arrived. 22-year-old Gavin DeVries now faces multiple charges, including impaired operation causing death. And a Hamilton support worker has been arrested. 52-year-old Carla Grandin is facing a total of 3 charges after police allege Grandin was stealing funds from the 76-year-old she was providing care for. Police believe over a 2-year period, Grandin stole a total of $6,600. And those are your morning headlines.
4: Thank you, Ryan. My legend, Matt Hayes, for

0: Legend 1029, Sunny and Hayes, 6:08 on a Monday. Sunny is off, but Ryan's back. How was the holiday, Ryan?
1: Oh, it was fantastic. Yeah. I did nothing, and I'm not kidding. I'm not exaggerating. I did nothing but watch soccer. That was
0: really?
1: The one thing I did.
0: Okay. Well, then you had a plop vacation. We talked about this before
1: sure.
0: we went away, when you just plop in a chair and mm-hmm. you do nothing. But, I mean, that's something to do. And we're going to talk about that in a few minutes, because I know that's a big thing for you. I wasn't really paying attention.
1: Yeah, we had different vacations
0: yes,
1: for sure.
0: Yes. And I know something really great happened over the weekend for Canada.
1: Yeah.
0: And we will get to that. But it's all of a sudden, right? It is really like heating up. So, my wife loves air conditioning
1: mm-hmm.
0: and I hate it. And we have this battle all the time. And, you know how they say when you haven't eaten, you get hangry.
1: Yep. Yeah.
0: My wife gets heat-gry.
1: Oh, that's so much worse.
0: It is
1: so much worse. Cause I know exactly what you're dealing with.
0: Oh.
1: My girlfriend gets the exact
0: really?
1: Same.
0: Really? Okay. Yeah. So yeah. So like yesterday, she was getting real surly because I wanted to keep everything open. She wanted to shut everything down. So I won the argument and we had no air on last night. Because I said it's going down to 17, but as of tonight, it's supposed to be around 20 for overnight lows, and then it's going to be even warmer overnight as we move further into the week, because each day this week, it's just going to get hotter and hotter. So I said, just give me today, and then...
1: At least you got it.
0: And I did. Reluctantly, and there was a little bit of grumpiness, but I won the battle, and this morning I thought it felt pretty good in the house, but I know today as the things start to heat up, it's gonna start to change.
1: Well, I mean, you were saying in your weather like a few minutes ago, it's gonna be 32 feeling like 42.
0: Yeah.
1: Like that, like do we need that?
0: I know.
1: Is that really necessary?
0: You know what? And sadly, that seems the way that it is anymore, right? You go from, you know, cause June was kind of all over the road and, you know, kind of coolish at times. And then all of a sudden, boom, here it is.
1: Yeah.
0: And you just go from one extreme to the other. And now, you know, we're cranking up the heat and it's going to be hotter than pretty well everybody wants.
1: Yeah. Well, now summer is officially here.
0: Yes.
1: Father's Day was the mark of
0: yes.
1: the official start to summer. So yeah. we were still enjoying a little bit of spring weather
0: yeah.
1: in June, and July yeah. is just going to hit like a truck, it sounds.
0: But look at over in Europe, like the heat wave that they've had.
1: Yeah.
0: Like so many people have died from the heat over there.
1: They get brutal heat waves. Yeah. Like you always hear about heat
0: yeah.
1: waves over in Europe in
0: yeah.
1: the summer, and it's...
0: In ways that they never had before.
1: Yeah.
0: You know, I mean, a lot of places in Europe never had air conditioning, and now everybody's looking at air conditioning. Or they can just come to my house, because trust me, as of later today, it's going to be the freezer. The meat locker's coming back, and maybe it will be for you too. Hey, Mark, great music coming up on Legend.
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3: Major routes looking good. QEW's up to speed in both directions. 403 eastbound approaching Mavis at Credit View. We do still have the HOV in left lane blocked with ongoing road work, but it's not causing us any delays at the moment. Westbound 403, that's looking good also. Link Red Hill on the Skyway, nice and quiet. Eastbound Highway 5 approaching 6 North. Construction blocking the left lane. Main Street, Dundurn to Poulette, that's closed until 7 a.m. for water installation project. Wilson Street closed between Sherman and Sanford. Parkside Drive shut 6 North to Clapperton. 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I'm Giles Tingey, Legend 1029 traffic in minutes.
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0: Escape Club on Legend 1029, Sonny and Hayes, 618 on a Monday morning. Well, I don't know about you, Ryan, but I found, like, when I was driving in this morning, there was so much traffic. Like, more traffic than I'm used to seeing. Like, you know, I drive a lot of rural roads. There are mornings when I drive and I don't see anybody else. I was behind strings of traffic. And the reason it surprised me is that I'm just under the impression that this week, because Canada Day falls on a Wednesday, is probably the busiest week for people to take vacation. Kids are fresh out of school. Parents are trying to get some fun time with them. And because of the Wednesday holiday, you know, it's kind of sandwiched in the middle. You'd think that a lot of people would be off.
1: I mean, just look at us. I mean, you and I are just coming off vacation. Sonny's off today.
0: Yeah.
1: It is the time for vacations. And with Canada Day being, you know, on Wednesday, like you said, it is going to be a lot more busy around pretty much everywhere.
0: Yeah. And here's a reminder, the OPP, has launched, their Canada Day Week Traffic and Marine Campaign. It started on Friday and it, continues until, this coming Sunday. And they said they'll be highly visible on highways, waterways, trails. There'll be ride programs. There'll be, speed checks. They'll be looking for distracted driving. So if you're out, you're doing some vacation stuff, some holiday stuff, you're going to the lake, make sure you got your life jacket on and everything's in order because they're going to be out in full force.
1: Yeah, I mean, like, this is typical. They do this every year and around
0: absolutely. All
1: the busy holidays. So just something to expect.
0: Absolutely. Let's get back to more great music. 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
1: Major routes continue to run well this morning. QEW is up to speed. 403 westbound looking good. Eastbound approaching Mavis at Credit View. HOV in left lane blocked for ongoing road work, but it's not causing us any delays right now. Link Red Hill and the Skyway looking good also. Eastbound Highway 5 approaching 6 North. Construction still has the left lane blocked there. Wilson Street closed between Sherman and Sanford. Parkside Drive shut 6 North across to Clapperton Avenue. 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I'm Giles Tingey, Legend 1029 Traffic in Minutes.
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3: My legend Matt Hayes forecast. Well, we got another hot and steamy day today, topping 29 degrees. It's just going to get hotter with a mix of sun and cloud. It will feel like 36. Overnight tonight, the risk of a shower or thunderstorm down to 19. Tomorrow, 32, feeling like 42. Jumping to 34 for Canada Day with a 30% chance of showers. 17 right now.
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15: This just in from Ontario One Call. 1 in 10 homeowners hit underground infrastructure while digging last year. Officials say these incidents could have been prevented by getting a locate. Avoid risky digs and always click before you dig. It's the law.
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0: Bon Jovi, Legend 102.9, Sunny and Hayes at 6:40 on a Monday morning. It's producer Ryan. I've been off for a while, and don't worry, on vacation I was very, very busy doing some research for Soccer in 60 Seconds, which is what we're about to get into.
1: Soccer in 60 Seconds.
0: Canada is coming off a huge 1-0 win against South Africa in the round of 32, thanks to a goal in the 92nd minute from Steven Eustachio. Canada now advances to the round of 16 for the first time ever. We do not know our opponent yet, but they do play today. And remember, now that the group stage is done, there are no more ties. These games are win or go home. For the games today, Brazil takes on Japan, Germany plays Paraguay, and in the late game, now this is the one to pay attention to, Netherlands plays Morocco, and the winner of that game will take on Canada on Saturday in Houston. And that is Soccer in 60 Seconds.
2: QEW and 403 are up to speed in both directions. Eastbound 403, there is some roadwork going on blocking the HOV in left lane on the approach to Mavis, but it's not causing us anything in the way of delays. Link Red Hill and Skyway up to speed. Eastbound Highway 5 approaching 6 North, construction blocking the left lane. Again, it's not causing us too much in the way of slowdowns. Wilson Street closed between Sherman and Sanford. Parkside Drive shut 6 North to Clapperson. 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I'm Giles Tingey, Legend 102.9 Traffic in minutes.
3: 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Officials say these incidents could have been prevented by getting a locate. Avoid risky digs and always click before you dig. 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
1: Well, Mel Brooks yesterday turned 100 years old. He used to do, a sketch comedy thing, the 100-year-old man, or maybe it was a 1,000-year-old man. I don't know. But it was a funny bit that he did. Of course, he's had a lot of very funny movies. Have you ever seen Blazing Saddles?
2: I have not.
1: Oh, well, that's your homework.
2: Such a look of disappointment there.
1: Get your head out of the soccer and start watching some funny movies. Also, Spaceballs, which he is right now at 100 years old, working on a sequel to the movie Spaceballs, which is pretty incredible. And maybe that's keeping him young, and maybe that's why he's still here.
2: I've heard of that title before, and yeah. I actually, you know what? Thinking about it, I think it was from you.
1: Yeah. Spaceballs?
2: Probably.
1: Okay. All right. Blazing Saddles, Spaceballs. There's other movies that you could see, but that would be a good start.
2: All right.
1: Well, the big wedding, of course, is Taylor Swift and Travis Kelce. They're saying that this wedding will have a price tag of $20 million. It's going to be very star-studded.
2: $20 million, that's it?
1: Yeah.
2: I thought $20 million, it would be more for Taylor Swift.
1: Well, I know.
2: I was expecting $100 million. I was, you know, some crazy stuff. And where is it being
1: Madison
2: held?
1: Square Garden?
2: Yeah.
1: That place doesn't come
2: All
1: cheap.
2: Right. Okay.
1: Yeah. And what about the entertainment?
2: Well, I mean, really, $20 million, how many of these places or whoever, these people, were like, oh, we'll do it for free, or we'll do it for whatever, yeah, just to have the publicity of being tied to her wedding?
1: Absolutely. But it comes with a price tag. She's got Stevie Nicks is going to perform.
2: Yeah, I saw that. So at least, you know, that's a big name performing.
1: Don't you think she'll get up and perform with Stevie Nicks? I don't know.
2: Do you do that at your own wedding? Is that something you do?
1: Well, I mean,
2: if you're Taylor Swift, maybe.
1: Yeah, if you're Taylor Swift, you make up your own rules, right? Yeah, and that is entertainment on Legend 1029.

0: lane blockage due to ongoing roadwork, but it's not causing us any slowdowns yet. Link Redhill and Skyway up to speed. Eastbound Highway 5 approaching 6 North, construction blocking the left lane. Wilson Street closed between Sherman and Sanford. Parkside Drive shut 6 North to Clapperton. 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I'm Giles Tingey, Legend 1029 Traffic in Minutes.
1: Thank you, Giles. 7 o'clock. I'm Ryan Williams, and here are your morning headlines. Investigations are underway following an East End shooting. Officers were able to recover shell casings in the area of Tuxedo and Roxborough Avenues after reports of gunshots were heard on Saturday night. No injuries were reported. Charges have been laid after a hit-and-run incident in Niagara-on-the-Lake. According to police, a cyclist was struck by a vehicle late Friday night, sustaining fatal injuries. The driver of the vehicle failed to remain on scene before emergency vehicles arrived. 22-year-old Gavin DeVries now faces multiple charges, including impaired operation causing death. And a Hamilton support worker has been arrested. 52-year-old Carla Grandin is facing a total of 3 charges after stealing funds from the senior she was caring for. Police believe over a 2-year period, Grandin stole a total of $6,600. And those are your morning headlines.
2: Thank you, Ryan. 7:01, my legend Matt Hayes forecast. We've got sunny skies today, 29, feeling like 36 with the Humidex. Chance of a shower, thunderstorm overnight, down to 19. That threat exists for tomorrow morning. Temperatures hitting 32, feeling like 42 tomorrow. 34 degrees on Canada Day, again with a slight chance of a shower. 17 degrees right now.
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0: But guess who on Legend 1029, Sunny and Hayes, 710 on a Monday morning. Ryan, this is to me a good time because Sunny's not here to talk about Man Cereal.
1: I'm very interested into learning what Man Cereal is all about.
0: Well, you know what? I'm thinking that you should be eating Man Cereal. You're the perfect candidate because apparently Man Cereal is marketed as the breakfast of champions for health-conscious gym guys.
1: Okay, all right. Yeah. I do fall under that category.
0: All right. Yes, you do. So apparently Man Cereal is high in protein, creatine. There's no seed oils, no added sugar or sugar alcohols, no artificial flavors or colors, low carb and gluten free. What did I see? There was some. I'm just scrolling down here. Like they said that. Oh, 1 cup of Man cereal has an astounding 7 grams of saturated fat. To put in that in perspective, a 6-ounce sirloin steak has 6 grams of saturated fat. This has 7 grams.
1: Okay, so this is Man cereal just like a way to make cereal, or is this like a new brand that is coming out onto the scene?
0: It's in a box. I've seen it.
1: Like Man, it's called Man cereal?
0: It's called Man cereal. Now they say that women can eat it too. Won't put hair on your chest, ladies. although if it's
1: there it is, Man cereal.
0: Man cereal, see?
1: Wow.
0: Yeah.
1: Okay, this is kind of interesting to me because
0: I might be turning you on to something here.
1: You might just be doing that because I am very conscious about what I eat and put into my body. I'm at the gym a lot.
0: Yeah.
1: And you know, protein is a very popular craze that is going on right now, but for good reason.
0: Yeah.
1: Even if you don't go to the gym, you need to be getting a good amount of protein into your body.
0: Yeah.
1: Depend, you know, and there's ways to calculate how much you need based on like how much you weigh, your height, all that. But creatine being involved in this cereal is very interesting to me.
0: Now,
1: I'm just curious. Do you know what creatine is?
0: I just know that it's in Man's cereal. That's about as much as I know about.
1: So creatine, like your body already creates creatine, but when you have, when you supplement creatine monohydrate, it just increases how much creatine your body creates.
0: Oh, okay.
1: I'm saying Cree a lot here.
0: All right, yeah.
1: But it helps with gaining muscle. It helps with recovery from, you know, gym sessions or, like, heavy lifting. And usually you supplement that, like, with a shake or just in water. I've never seen it in cereal before.
0: Okay, judging by the state of my, muscles, I would say that my body is manufacturing no creatine.
1: So you need Man cereal.
0: No, you know what? I think I need Old Man cereal. This is going to have marshmallows in it like Lucky Charms.
1: Is that not just bran?
0: Yeah, that's right. It is. Yeah, with maybe some prunes thrown in there.
1: Yeah.
0: Well, enjoy your cereal. Hey, more great music coming up on Legend.
2: Major routes are up to speed. QEW in the 403 looking good. Link Red Hill in the Skyway also incident and volume free. Eastbound Highway 5 approaching 6 North. Construction blocking the left lane there. Wilson Street closed between Sherman and Sanford. Parkside Drive shut 6 North to Clappis. And Main Street from Dunedin to Victoria, that has lane restrictions in effect. And Sherman Cut closed Sherman Access through to Crockett. When the pressure's on, a good partner helps you stay the course. 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I'm Giles Tingey, Legend 1029 Traffic in Minutes.
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0: The band on Legend 102.9, Sunny and Hayes, 7:22 on a Monday morning. Well, I'm putting this out there because this is something that I experienced over my holidays. We did a fair amount of entertaining. And when we were with other people, and this is happening more and more, and I'll be curious to hear if anybody else can weigh in on this. The conversation at some point would turn to, what are you watching?
1: Mm.
0: And I remember a time when, long before streaming, when summer hit, there was nothing on television. But now, thanks to streaming, there's always new stuff coming out, right?
2: Yeah, there's no escape from it, really.
0: There isn't. And so, and you know, Ryan, I've explained to you my code is that I wait until a full season of a show is out. And then I can watch it at my leisure. But I find the problem with that is that a lot of my friends are watching the show as it's coming out, week to week, episode by episode. So by the time it's all out and I start watching it, it's old news. So like I have conversations, have you seen Widow's Bay? You have to see Widow's Bay. And then so I put it on the pile with all the other shows that I haven't watched yet. And I'm starting to feel a little overwhelmed. There are all these shows that I'm so far behind.
2: Now you're creating this massive backlog of TV shows, movies, whatever everyone else is talking about.
0: I know.
2: And it's fun. Okay. It's really funny that you feel that way because off air, all you and Sonny usually talk about is what shows you guys are watching.
0: And that's true.
2: And I feel the exact same way all the time because I'm not one to really watch TV shows.
0: Yeah.
2: Man, like right now, forget about it.
0: Yeah.
2: There's too much soccer for me to pay attention to. And I feel like that all the time. You guys have been talking about Shrinking.
0: Yes.
2: Mr. Mercedes.
0: Yes.
2: Yes,
0: I'm still
2: that's
0: watching
2: one that like I want to watch because you guys have been talking about it.
0: But the thing is that show is quite old now in the streaming world. I mean, I mentioned a bunch of Mr. Mercedes, that thing came out, you know. And so, like right now, for example, I'm watching Mr. Mercedes. I'm watching For All Mankind, which is a show that nobody talks about. So when I'm with friends, and they'll tell you, have you seen what else? No, right now I'm watching it For All Mankind.
2: Oh, the conversation just ends there.
0: Yeah, I love it. It's a space a show, and I love space.
2: Oh, of course, that tracks.
0: Yeah, but I just, you know, now The Bear is out, the final season.
2: Oh, The Bear's the other one.
0: Right, and I I'm reading little things about that. It's like, no, I'm not there yet. And I just feel so far behind, so overwhelmed. And summertime is a time when you watch less TV, and it just feels like it's all piling up.
2: Yeah, I mean, there is one summertime TV show that I started to watch last year. My girlfriend and I, Big Brother. Have you watched Big Brother? That's like how you watch Survivor.
0: That's my Survivor.
2: Big Brother is my Survivor,
0: okay.
2: And that is one show I will consistently watch throughout the summer, on a weekly basis.
0: Yeah,
2: because it's
0: so bad.
2: It's dumb.
0: Good. Yeah.
2: It's that stupid, you know.
0: And summertime is meant for like kind of mindless TV shows.
2: Yes, and Big Brother falls under that category in the biggest way possible.
0: Yeah. Hey, let us know. Text us 905-645-5043 if you have a little bit of FOMO when it comes to TV shows. Or are you totally up to date? Love to hear from you. You're Talking Heads now on Legend 102.9.

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1: Major is looking good. QEW in the 403 up to speed. No lingering overnight construction to contend with anymore. Link Redhill and the Skyway also looking good this morning. Eastbound Highway 5 approaching 6 North. Construction blocking the left lane there. Wilson Street closed between Sherman and Sanford. Parkside Drive shut down 6 North to Clapperson Avenue. 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Offer ends July 6th. I'm Giles Tingey, Legend 1029 traffic in minutes.
2: Thank you, Giles. 731, my legend Matt Hayes forecast. We've got a 29-degree high today, under a mix of sun and cloud. Chance of a shower or thunderstorm overnight down to 19. The threat of a shower or thunderstorm tomorrow morning. And then we'll see sunshine and temperatures climb to 32 with a humidex of 42. We're up to 34 degrees by Canada Day with the slight chance of a shower under a mix of sun and cloud. 19 degrees right now.
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13: This just in from Ontario One Call. 1 in 10 homeowners hit underground infrastructure while digging last year. Officials say these incidents could have been prevented by getting a locate. Avoid risky digs and always click before you dig. 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

0: Michael Jackson on Legend 1029, Sonny and Hayes, 7:42 on a Monday morning. Well, one thing, Brian, that you've seen gone by the wayside with everyone with a cell phone in their hands is a phone booth, right?
1: You know what? Yeah, that's true.
0: Yeah.
1: I don't really see a lot. I don't think I've ever used one.
0: Really?
1: I've never used a phone. I've never had a reason to.
0: Oh my God. I have a phone
1: booth in my pocket.
0: I remember I hiked to Alaska to find myself when I was a kid. And when there was the phone booth, I would call home and tell my parents I was okay. That's the only way they would know. I left house. There's no way to reach out to me to communicate. That was the way back then, right? But yeah, now everybody's got a phone, phone booths. So don't be surprised if you are in the Dundas Valley Forest and see a phone booth.
1: They've put one there? Is it kind of like an emergency situation thing?
0: No. This is something that started in Japan. It's the first of its kind in the Hamilton Conservation Authority. It's called a wind phone.
1: A wind phone.
0: Yes.
1: Okay.
0: So this is a phone that is not connected to any communication network.
1: Well, it sounds like a terrible phone. It sounds like a really bad phone.
0: Yeah, yeah. So the whole premise of this, you know, I mean, let's face it. A lot of people go into the woods and go for walks, and it's a time for contemplation, introspection, whatever. So this wind phone, the idea of it is that you can pick it up and you can speak to long-lost loved ones, speak out loud to distant friends, or just share your thoughts with the wind.
1: Okay, I kind of understand the whole...
0: It's kind of therapeutic, right?
1: Okay.
0: Yeah.
1: You know what? I kind of like that.
0: It's a great idea.
1: To have, like, you know, to say you're going to do that, and maybe for some people it might be writing it down on a piece of paper,
0: yeah.
1: But for, I think, a lot of people, actually vocalizing those thoughts or whatever
0: Absolutely.
1: Is on your mind helps a lot.
0: Yeah.
1: And, you know, that's why this phone isn't connected to anyone or anything, because you're empty.
0: You're responsible for making the connection.
1: Yes.
0: Right?
1: I actually like it. You know what? I was skeptical. skeptical.
0: Yeah.
1: But I like it.
0: No, it's a great idea. And you know, maybe if this is successful, they'll put more within the region. But it's in the Dundas Valley Forest right now, the wind phone. So go there and make a call to someone you love, even if they're not around anymore. And that makes it more important. So, hey, more great music coming up on Legend.
2: Major routes are looking good this morning. QEW and the 403 are up to speed in both directions. Link Red Hill and the Skyway also incident and volume free. Eastbound Highway 5 approaching 6 North. Construction still blocking the left lane, but it's not causing us too many problems. Wilson Street closed between Sherman and Sanford. Parkside Drive shut 6 North across to Clapperson Avenue. 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I'm Giles Tingey, Legend 1029 Traffic in minutes.
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0: Brian Adams on Legend 1029, Sunny and Hayes 752 on a Monday. School's out for summer. The good times are here. On Friday, Ryan, you were off, and we played Alice Cooper's School's Out.
1: Naturally, yeah.
0: Yeah. Now, I was thinking, when that song originally came out, that was 1972, I was like 14. And Alice Cooper was considered very subversive, right? 'Cause, I mean,
1: edgy?
0: Edgy. Yeah. Well, a lot of his lyrics were very dark.
1: Mm.
0: You know, he had snakes and guillotine.
1: He could be intense.
0: Yeah.
1: Yeah. Yeah. For some people who aren't into that genre.
0: I know. But at that time, the song School's Out was considered very subversive. Like, that's not a song that you would hear in your school. Because, you know, no more teachers, dirty looks, and all that kind of stuff. So it's funny how, with the passage of time. And so my point is that over the weekend, I was yakking to my neighbor, Brenda. She's a school teacher in Dunville. And she was telling me that their tradition at their school is that when the kids are being released they for the summer, they play School's Out from the PA, like just cranked. She said, like, it's deafening inside the school, but it's meant to be heard outside the school because the kids get on the buses, and then they do, like, a parade around the school.
1: Aww,
0: and the teachers are all
1: great.
0: At front, and they're all waving to them as they say goodbye for the summer. But School's Out, the song that would never play when I was a kid, is now the featured song. So she was telling me that they're doing this on Friday, and she said, there's a kid that is there, and he, like, this is elementary school. He graduated from elementary school last year, and she said, what are you doing here? And he goes, well, I just came back for the song.
1: I love it.
0: I know. So to that young man, you don't have to go back to school for the song. You can just listen to Legend, because we got it right here. Alice Cooper on Legend 102.9.

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2: Major routes are looking good this morning. QEW and the 403 are up to speed in both directions. Link Red Hill and the Skyway also incident and volume free. Eastbound Highway 5 approaching 6 North. Construction still blocking the left lane, but it's not causing us too many problems. Wilson Street closed between Sherman and Sanford. Parkside Drive shut 6 North across to Clapperson Avenue. 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I'm Giles Tingey, Legend 1029 Traffic in minutes.
3: Thank you, Giles. 7:58. I'm Ryan Williams, and here are your morning headlines. Investigations are underway following an East End shooting. Officers were able to recover shell casings in the area of Tuxedo and Roxborough Avenues after reports of gunshots were heard on Saturday night. No injuries were reported. Charges have been laid after a hit-and-run incident in Niagara-on-the-Lake. According to police, a cyclist was struck by a vehicle late Friday night, sustaining fatal injuries. The driver of the vehicle failed to remain on scene before emergency vehicles arrived. 22-year-old Gavin Devries now faces multiple charges, including impaired operation causing death. And a Hamilton support worker has been arrested. 52-year-old Carla Grandin is facing a total of 3 charges after stealing funds from the senior in her care. Police believe over a 2-year period, Grandin stole a total of $6,600. And those are your morning headlines.
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4: Well, a steamy forecast to launch summer vacation season. We're looking at sunshine, 29 for today. Chance of a shower, thunderstorm overnight, down to 19. Tomorrow, 40%.

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0: Matthew Good on Legend 102.9. Caller 10 is on the line. Sherry, good morning, Sherry.
1: Good morning. How are you?
0: Good. How are you?
1: I'm good, thank you.
0: Good. What's going on today? Are you on summer vacation?
1: Oh, yes, I am.
0: All right. What's your plan? Do you have a plan for today?
1: Oh, no, just kind of sitting outside, getting a barbecue later.
0: All right.
1: Not much.
0: All right. You big Matthew Good fan?
1: Yes, I am.
0: All right. Well, you're going to see him July 23rd at Jackson Triggs Winery. So that should be a great show. I don't know if you've ever been to Jackson Triggs. They've got a really nice venue there for concerts.
1: Oh, do they?
0: Yeah.
1: No, I've never been there, so.
0: Well, enjoy Matthew Good, okay, Sherry?
1: Thank you.
0: All right, stay on the line so we can get your details. Have a great day.
1: All right, thank you so much.
0: Okay, bye-bye.
2: Major routes continue to run well this morning. QEW and the 403 both up to speed in both directions around Hamilton, Link, Red Hill and the Skyway looking good. Eastbound Highway 5 approaching Highway 6 North at Croslab Drive. Construction blocking the right lane there. Wilson Street closed between Sherman and Sanford. Parkside Drive shut 6 North to Clapperton. 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I'm Giles Tingey, Legend 102.9 Traffic in minutes.
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0: El DeBarge on Legend 102.9, Sonny and Hayes, 8:20 on a Monday morning. Well, Ryan, you are actually overwhelmed by an infestation of insects. You've shared the video on our Facebook page. Tell us about it.
1: Yeah, no, check out our Facebook page because I have posted a video of my little situation back at home. Flying ants have just taken over the front of our house. I went to leave the house this morning, and, you know, we have a light that is just above our front door. Usually
0: right.
1: there's
0: yep.
1: moths, and I have to, you know, battle with them
0: yeah.
1: when I'm leaving the house. And I look down on our little front landing, and it's just covered in black flying ants.
0: Yeah. You never see one or two.
1: No.
0: It's always,
1: like, a million flying ants. And so I still live at home. And my brother, he's a few years younger than me, so he's up when I'm leaving for work. And I have
0: what's he doing that he's up when you're leaving for work?
1: He's 21. He's a 21-year-old. That's
0: okay.
1: all there is
0: all right.
1: to it. So
0: okay.
1: he's up when I'm leaving for work.
0: Yep.
1: And I had to ask him, hey, you gotta lock the door because
0: yeah.
1: I'm not standing in all of that.
0: Right. And turning the key.
1: Trying to lock, yeah. And then that's when I'll drop the keys
0: yeah.
1: and then now they're covered in black ants or flying ants and it's just a whole mess. So I had to run out of the front door.
0: Yeah.
1: And then this is the video that I posted to our Facebook page.
0: Yeah. It's gross.
1: It just got so much worse.
0: Yeah.
1: Once I stepped out and when, so it's very quiet at
0: yeah.
1: 4 a.m.
0: sure
1: when I
0: leave
1: the house. And all I hear is like the slight like bzzz of these millions and millions of flying ants, and it's just, they're covering the driveway. We have these bags of mulch that they're very big fans of.
0: Yes,
1: and they're climbing up the wall. It's just everywhere, and I don't know how to deal. Like, how do you deal with something like that? I asked you because
0: yeah.
1: you're more out in the.
0: Well,
1: outskirts.
0: And I told you I had a problem with just the regular big old black ants that had moved into my mailbox, and I pulled my hand out with the mail, and the mail was black, and my hand was black from all the ants.
1: Yeah,
0: and then they wound up on my legs, and I'm dancing to try and get the ants off my legs.
1: Yeah, oh, ants in your pants.
0: It was so stupid. It was so stupid. But I just took a can of Raid. Sprayed the inside of my mailbox. I'm thinking that there's probably a bug spray that you could use.
1: I hope
0: to take
1: so
0: care
1: because
0: of that.
1: Like and please like text us 905-645-5483. Go to our Facebook site
0: yeah.
1: and comment. How do I deal with this? Because
0: yeah.
1: this isn't like this happens every summer and
0: yeah.
1: it's just a summer thing that has happened. We've
0: yes.
1: been at this house for a while. It has never happened before, and I don't want it to be a consistent thing where I have to ask
0: yeah.
1: my brother. Lock the door behind me as I sprint out of the house.
0: Yeah. Well, at least you've got a good reason for your brother.
1: Yeah.
0: There you go.
1: Yeah, yeah, exactly.
0: He's got a job. and here's the other question. Why do ants need to fly?
1: Yeah. They don't need wings.
0: Oh, my God.
1: They don't need wings.
0: What is worse than an ant that can fly anywhere and just drop down? Yeah. Hey, so if you can help Ryan out, 905-645-5483, Cardigans on Legend 102.9.

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0: Tears for Fears, Legend 1029, 8:38 on a Monday morning with Sunny and Hayes. Sunny is off. It's Matt and I, but it's just producer Ryan with you now. I was off for a bit, so Soccer in 60 Seconds took a pause, but don't worry, I was doing my research while I was off, so let's get into it.
1: Soccer in 60 Seconds.
0: Canada is coming off a huge, huge 1-0 win over South Africa in the round of 32, thanks to a goal in the 92nd minute from Stefan Astakio. He's from Leamington, Ontario, actually. Davies, Alphonso Davies, our star player, finally got some minutes after missing 15 months with an injury. He came on in the last 15 minutes or so, and things are looking good. Maybe, just maybe, we could see him in the next game. Now, remember that the group stage is now over. There are no more ties. These games are win or go home. Games today include Brazil and Japan. Germany plays Paraguay. And the late game includes Netherlands and Morocco. Now, that one is very important to pay attention to. The winner of Netherlands and Morocco will play Canada on Saturday in Houston. It's going to be a tough game for Canada, but I think we can do it. And that is Soccer in 60 Seconds.
2: Media routes continue to run well this morning. QEW and the 403 both up to speed in both directions. Around Hamilton, Link, Red Hill and the Skyway looking good. Eastbound Highway 5 approaching Highway 6 North at Croslab Drive. Construction blocking the right lane there. Wilson Street closed between Sherman and Sanford. Parkside Drive shut 6 North to Clapperson. 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

0: Springsteen on Legend 102.9, Sunny and Hayes 8:46 on a Monday morning. So we were talking earlier this morning about FOMO for streaming shows. You know, once upon a time, Ryan, before streaming, summer, there was no TV. Everything was done for the year, and so you didn't have to worry.
1: This isn't the focus of what we're talking about. I do want to clarify just to the listeners and you, I was around before streaming.
0: I did not experience
1: phone booths, but okay. I did experience right. weekly television episodes.
0: Right. Okay.
1: So I was alive for that.
0: Look at you, you old man. I put it out there because in socializing with different people while I was on vacation, you know, the conversation would always come up to, have you seen Widow's Bay? Oh my God, you haven't seen it? You have to see it. And then somebody else would be something else. And now because of the way that I stream, I wait until a show is totally in and then I will start watching it. So I'm behind everybody else. So, but I always feel like I'm trying to catch up. Like I got like six shows that are just sitting there in a pile now that I'm waiting. But again, it's summertime now, so you don't want to spend it in front of the TV. But some listener actually shed some light for me.
1: Yeah, Tara said, don't let it get to you, Matt. All it really means is you have more going on in your life than trying to keep up with every new show. And when things eventually slow down, everyone's caught up and there's nothing new to binge, they'll all be wondering what to watch next while you have a whole lineup waiting for you. Sounds like you're the one who will come out ahead.
0: I like that. That's from Tara?
1: Yeah.
0: All right. Thanks, Tara. You really put my whole perspective differently on this. I'm okay now. Let the shows come as they may. I don't care. I'll get to them at some point. And you will, too. Here's Neil Young on Legend 102.9.

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0: Sunny and Hayes on a Monday morning. Sunny is off this week. So, Ryan, you were telling about the issues that you're having with flying ants on your property, particularly problematic this morning as you were leaving for work. And our listeners have been weighing in.
1: Yeah, and honestly, very helpful, because when it comes to this stuff, like, I'm not handy to begin with. And
0: no.
1: Try and think of my own concoctions to deal with these flying, like, millions. Like, check out our Facebook page and see the video that I've posted. It's actually millions. But we have had a few listeners weigh in. Rhonda is suggesting I mix liquid dish soap with water and a few drops of peppermint oil as extra repelling powder or power, and spraying on the ants.
0: Yeah,
1: it immobilizes them and dehydrates them on contact.
0: Wow, I haven't
1: heard
0: that
1: before.
0: Sounds
1: very intense.
0: Yeah,
1: very, very intense. You were like, we were discussing earlier, maybe something like Raid or something like that. I don't know if, like,
0: I bet you there's a spray for a flying
1: ant. Yeah, there's gotta
0: be. Yeah, because there is a spray that kills ants. I would think that the ant killer that I have, I mean, yeah, they're still ants. They just have wings.
1: True, yeah.
0: Yeah. So I don't think the wings are going to prevent them from dying. So.
1: And then Catherine just said, I would move. You know what? That might have to be on the table.
0: All right. There you go. All right. Hey, we always welcome your interactions at 905-645-5043. 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
1: Well, Mel Brooks yesterday turned 100 years old. He used to do, Ryan, a sketch comedy thing, the 100-year-old man, or maybe it was a 1,000-year-old man. I don't know. But it was a funny bit that he did. Of course, he's had a lot of very funny movies. Have you ever seen Blazing Saddles?
2: I have not.
1: Oh, well, that's your homework.
2: There was such all a right. look of disappointment there.
1: Get your head out of the soccer and start watching some funny movies. Also, Spaceballs, which he is right now at 100 years old, working on a sequel to the movie Spaceballs, which is pretty incredible. And maybe that's keeping him young, and maybe that's why he's still here.
2: I've heard of that title before, and yeah. I actually, you know what? Thinking about it, I think it was from you.
1: Yeah. Spaceballs?
2: Probably.
1: Okay. All right. Yeah. Blazing Saddles, Spaceballs. There's other movies that you could see, but that would be a good start.
2: All right.
1: Okay, well, the big wedding, of course, is Taylor Swift and Travis Kelce. They're saying that this wedding will have a price tag of $20 million. It's going to be very star-studded.
2: $20 million, that's it?
1: Yeah.
2: I thought $20 million, it would be more for Taylor Swift.
1: Well, I know.
2: I was expecting $100 million. I was, you know, some crazy stuff. And where is it being
1: Madison
2: held?
1: Madison Square Garden?
2: Yeah.
1: That place doesn't come cheap.
2: All right.
1: Cheap.
2: Okay.
1: Yeah. And what about the entertainment?
2: Well, I mean, okay, really, $20 million. How many of these places or whoever, these people, were like, oh, well, you know, we'll do it for free or we'll do it for whatever just to have the publicity of being tied to her wedding?
1: Absolutely. But it comes with a price tag. She's got Stevie Nicks is going to perform.
2: Yeah, I saw that. So at least, you know, that's a big name performing.
1: Don't you think she'll get up and perform with Stevie Nicks? I don't know.
2: Do you do that at your own wedding? Is that something you do?
1: Well, I mean,
2: if you're Taylor Swift, maybe.
1: Yeah, if you're Taylor Swift, you make up your own rules, right? Yeah, and that is entertainment on Legend 1029.

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1: It's been nice and quiet on the roads this morning. QEW and the 403 continue to run up to speed in both directions. Link Redhill and the Skyway also peaceful. Westbound Barton remains closed from John to James due to a crash. Eastbound Highway 5 approaching 6 North. Construction is blocking the right lane there. Wilson Street shut between Sherman and Sanford. And Parkside Drive closed 6 North to Clapperson Avenue. 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I'm Giles Tingy, Legend 102.9 traffic in minutes.
2: This just in from Ontario One Call. 1 in 10 homeowners hit underground infrastructure while digging last year. Officials say these incidents could have been prevented by getting a locate. Avoid risky digs and always click before you dig. It's the law.
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0: Legend 1029, Sunny and Hayes putting the wraps on the Monday edition of the show. Sunny continues her vacation tomorrow, but Ryan's back. Tomorrow, we have a question about separate vacations.
1: Yeah, we want to know, do you and your significant other take separate vacations from one another?
0: Yeah, and I'm curious, what do you do on your separate vacation? Do you feel it's good for the relationship? Just, yeah. We'll chat about that tomorrow. And, of course, we have more tickets to give away for Matthew Good, right?
1: Yeah, Jackson Triggs, July 23rd. And it's a great venue to see, and it'll be a good show.
0: Yeah. Sure. So all you have to do is listen for a Matthew Good song when you hear it, 905-645-5483, caller 10. We'll win those tickets. So have a great day. Enjoy the heat and the sunshine. But take us with you. We've got more great tunes. And Taylor Kay, here's Supertramp on Legend 1029.

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Legend 1029, I'm Taylor Kay. I know it's going to be one of those weird weeks with Canada Day on a Wednesday, but we're here to keep you company with all your favorite legends like Gloria Estefan. 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

0: 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I'm Taylor Kay. And do you sit a lot in your job or stand? Which do you do? Researchers actually found that people who sat very little each day, so you're standing and moving around quite a bit, actually had a higher risk of death and heart problems than those who sat an average amount, especially if you're working physically demanding jobs. And they followed over about 41,000 people for 12 years. And then they found the lowest risk of death was among people who sat for about 4 hours a day. How long do you sit for?
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Legend 1029, well, Toy Story made $70 million this weekend. Number one at the box office. And Supergirl, well, it was up there, $38 million. However, the film cost about $186 million to produce, so they got to catch up.

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Legend 1029, want to see the Forge FC? Well, we got your tickets. We've got four gold level tickets. And the next game coming up is this Wednesday. And then after that, it's July 16th. We want to send you, though. 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

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Well, it's the fact that everything we do for fun is getting a whole lot more expensive. And the World Cup is a perfect example. How much have you spent going out maybe to events or maybe bars or restaurants to check out the World Cup?

0: 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I'm Taylor Kay. And do you take like GLP-1s? Well, they're weight loss drugs. They're linked to job and relationship gains. A new Harvard study reveals that GLP-1 users are 27% more likely to land a job within 18 months than non-weight loss jab users. And GLP users are 29% more likely to move in with a partner or marry within the same time frame.
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Oh my, OMG. Are you watching Love Island? I know. It's something.

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Last night, I went to an ice cream shop, and the lineup was, like, out the door, and they said, oh, it's about 45 minutes long. I'm like, I love ice cream, but not for a 45-minute line.

0: 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I'm Taylor Kay. We'll be sure to be listening to Sunny and Hayes this week. They are your social conveners taking care of business, like checking out Jackson Trigg's 2026 Summer Concert Series. And Matthew Good and his band will be there July 23rd. And Sunny and Hayes, have your tickets. 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You can check it out at legend.fm. But again, Sunny and Hayes have tickets for Matthew Good and his band coming up all this week.
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I'm going to be that friend that's going to remind you to take your holiday. 70 days left until Labor Day. I know, it doesn't seem that far away. 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

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Well, would you rather be happy, lucky, get higher pay, or would you rather be more athletic? This question was asked online. And the number one answer, people said 50% of people wanted higher pay. And other people wrote stuff like, I'd like to avoid mosquitoes. Some people wrote, I'd like to be less addicted to shoes. I think mosquitoes for sure this time of year, especially, you know, cottage country land.

0: The guests who know Sugar Tonight on Legend 102.9, I'm Taylor Kay. Okay, and directing this to the guys, did you have any dates this weekend? Are you single? Are you dating? Here are some of the worst hobbies that you can put on your dating profile. This is according to Men's Journal magazine. Golf. Because people don't want to be the golf widows, right? They probably left a relationship because someone was golfing all the time. Gambling is in there. Netflix. I don't know. Did someone put that as a hobby? And do you want to know what the number one worst single man's hobby that they can put on their dating profile? Video games. 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
4: Oh! Well, well, well. Hello, everybody. Yes, it is. We're about a minute before 2 o'clock. And it's Darren Laidman here with you Monday afternoon and the 29th of June. And we are into some very warm weather. We're feeling like about 32 degrees right now in Hamilton. It's nice to be with you. And Taylor Kay said something earlier today just about how strange this week is, right? Because it's our birthday, Canada Day on Wednesday, right in the middle of the week. So maybe you know people who are off this week or did an extra long weekend roll into the holiday on Wednesday. So excellent to have you along, everybody. We've got a lot to get to on the show. I want to talk about what's going on there in Ancaster. You've got a big pickleball controversy happening. Yes. And I know there's a lot of pickleballers out there, and there's a lot of angry pickleball. What's worse, an angry pickleball player or what? I don't know how to finish that, but we're going to get into that. It's your festival, great entertainment that is happening as we speak. We'll get into that at Gage Park. And I actually had a text message waiting for me from Pamela. It says, hello, Big D. We have an impromptu backyard pool party happening now. Just wondered if we could hear some Bon Jovi. And that is from Pamela and the crew. Well, I thought this would be a nice way to start the show for y'all there. A little Bon Jovi, Legend 102.9.

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2: Away we go. Our first look at the Tuesday drive. Hello. That would be Monday. I don't know what it is. I'm just going to tell you, because Wednesday's a holiday and I was getting stuff ready for the show tomorrow, don't ask. I've got like Tuesday on the brain all day. Monday traffic. Hello, Lex.
3: Darren, good afternoon. Right now, we're going to go in town where we have Sanford closed between Main and King because of ongoing police activity. No word yet as to when this will be resolved. There are lane restrictions right now at Kenilworth and Lawrence until 4 p.m. McNeely Road has been reopened between Highway 8 and Ridge Road following some daytime road work, but it will shut down again 9 a.m. tomorrow morning. 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I'm Lex Tan, more Legend 1029 traffic in minutes.

There she is. So good. Serena Ryder's on Legend 102.9, and it's Darren with you. Blue Jays in action. Boy, the Blue Jays are just, it's like six in a row they lost. Now they really got to right this ship. I mean, it is just not happening. Maybe a little inspiration tonight. If you're going to the Blue Jay game, or if you're going to watch it, they take on the New York Mets in Toronto. And this will be the return of Bo Bichette since he didn't want to come back or whatever happened there. But I wonder, will it be a warm reception for Bo, or will he get the booze? And will Bo have his hair, like that thick hair that Bo Bichette had? We'll see tonight. 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

0: Loverboy on Legend 102.9. It's 2:22 on this Monday afternoon. It's Darren with you. I saw this in the Spectator over the weekend, and then I jumped on a couple Facebook groups just to see what people were saying about it and the comments. Oh my goodness, this is in Ancaster. And pickleball, we know. Oh yeah, my Uncle Doug. I haven't talked to my Uncle Doug for a little while, but he was like pickleballing. I think at the former Wentworth Triple Rinks there, I think he was like pickleballing 4 days a week. So I guess in Ancaster, the city removed the pickleball lines from the James Smith Park tennis court near Garner Road this week, following a notice on the gates. City officials said residential feedback, citing concerns and the noise, and that pickleball no longer permitted. Hamilton Park's bylaw generally prohibits the unauthorized use of parks between 11 p.m. and 6 a.m. So, quote, they were getting complaints about the noise from nearby residents. And that approach was not successful. They tried to get them to quiet things down and only the use of quiet equipment, but no. So they made the difficult decision to discontinue pickleball at that site. Their counselor up there, Craig Kassar, who represents Ancaster, says, yes, there was many complaints. Talked about the bylaw, etc., etc. So some of the comments, as you can imagine, were funny. But I'm just going to tell you one thing about this pickleball. And I'm not a full-on curmudgeon. When it comes to privacy and noise, I'm a bit of a curmudgeon. We were at our a family cottage last summer in Ottawa. Beautiful, beautiful day, beautiful mornings. But a cottage two down had built themselves a pickleball thing, and they're out there with the pickleball at 7 in the morning. And you know what? On a quiet, peaceful morning, and then at nighttime, I'm just saying, the pickleball can be a little loud, but I don't want a pickleball gang outside my door here at the PDC building. I get it. But it's one of those things. And you can text me at 905-645-5483. What we experienced at that beautiful Ottawa cottage, to a degree, I get it.
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0: Stop calling me Kerma. I'm a little bit. I'm a little bit. That's all. Lex.
2: Darren, new problem being reported right now on the westbound 403 past Aberdeen. A collision blocking a live lane. That's causing heavy delays approaching Main Street. On the Niagara bound QEW, we're seeing some pretty heavy delays starting from about third line going to the junction and also from the Red Hill going through Centennial Parkway. Auto Shack, now at participating Rona Plus. 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Visit them in store today. I'm Lex Tan, more Legend 102.9 traffic in minutes.
3: 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Officials say these incidents could have been prevented by getting a locate. 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

Legend 1029, there's the Thompson Twins. It's 232. I am just admiring a video over on the Legend Facebook page. Just happens to be a video I put up. And it's a quick little video. It's only 17 seconds, but my wife Joanna and I, and oh, what a day that was yesterday. I was soaking up the vitamin D in the backyard to the point I think I dozed off. It was so good. I think I got more natural vitamin D yesterday, right? We need that. But this little barbecue that we got going, we got the chicken breast on there. I love grilling pineapple. Oh, it's so good. Then we have these hot peppers that are a favorite of mine. Whatever the long, skinny hot peppers are, we get them at Fortino's. And then just a nice container of vegetables. Oh, my goodness. That, to me, my friends, is heaven. Nice piece of bread, little bit of vino. Oh, it was good. What's your favorite to grill? Got any pictures? You can share it. Or have a little look-see. Your mouth will water. Maybe. Over on there. Facebook page there. Here's Heart on Legend.

Legend 1029, there's Billy Joel. You may be right on this Monday afternoon. It's Darren with you. Brad sent me a text at 905-645-5483. And I was mentioning it's your festival that continues at Gage Park for another couple days. He says, D, Sue and I went to see the Stephen Page Trio on Saturday night at It's Your Festival. It was an awesome, awesome. He sounded so good. You know what, Brad? I wasn't at Gage Park Saturday. I did see some of the videos that were being posted. I thought Stephen Page sounded unbelievable. And I agree with what you said. He sounded so good. Man, he looked great. He sounded great. And just some of the tunes that he was doing, I agree, he sounded so good. So it does continue. And I think this is an interesting thing with the holiday Canada Day falling on a Wednesday. And good for everybody who puts It's Your Festival together. They started Saturday. They've got Sunday, they did, today, tomorrow, and Wednesday. So I want to mention a couple shows that are happening tonight. Paul Wooten, Steve Foster, the Low Down Dirty Mojos. Excellent band. You like your tunes with a bit of grit, a bit of blues. They're Maple Blues Awards winner. The Low Down Dirty Mojos will be on stage on at 5:30. Then you've got the great Trick Bag, going to be on stage at 7:30. And then this is a lady I haven't seen. I've seen her video. She is so talented. And that is Crystal Shanada. And did I say that name right? I hope so. Crystal, yeah, Shanda. And she's going to be on stage at 9:30. Then tomorrow night, you got the Shakers and Tara Lightfoot. And then a full lineup on Wednesday, including the Kings at 8 o'clock and Honeymoon Suite, the headliner, on Wednesday. So congrats to everybody at It's Your Festival. That's not easy to keep that going, especially with the holiday midweek and to do it. Way to go. Jeff Healy Band, Legend, 102.9.

0: Legend 1029, I love that Brad sent me a note. All caps, Shawanda. Yes, thank you, Brad. I was reading it on the fly, talking about she's so talented, Crystal, who will be at a fest, excuse me, at It's Your Festival tonight. I love when you give me that thing and, oh, yeah, it's an all-cap response.
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2: Darren, we have the westbound 4038 past Aberdeen still reporting a collision blocking a live lane. We're seeing delays from York Boulevard now. New problem on the Niagara-bound QBW off-ramp to Christie. A collision is blocking the left lane. We're seeing heavy delays in the immediate area. And in town, Sanford remains closed between Main and King because of ongoing police activity. When the pressure's on, a good partner helps you stay the course. 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I'm Lex Tan, more Legend 1029 traffic in minutes.
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Uncle Cracker, Dopey Gray, Drift Away. That's one of those songs that it hits just a little bit different when we're feeling like 32 degrees, right? On this Monday afternoon, it's Darren with you. Who's at the trailer? Who's doing a little camping? And you got the show on. Send me a text so I can say, hey, 905-645-5483. Voodoo Thing. Colin James on Legend 1029.

Linda, hello, Darren. I'm at the trailer in Southampton, as usual. That is nice. It's hot here, but not sunny right now. You know what, Linda? I think that's going to be the thing over the next few days. It is going to be hot. Like, here I am up in the penthouse, 19th floor of the BDC building. Now, don't get me wrong. I can see it. Talking about the Burlington Skyway, but the air is definitely thick. It's not like crystal clear on most days with my beautiful view up here. So thank you so much for that text. 905-645-5483 is how you get me. Steve Winwood, well, you see a chance, legend.

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1: Darren, the westbound 403 past Aberdeen is still reporting a collision, but now we're seeing delays all the way back from 6 North. Niagara-bound QEW, the ramp to Christie has a crash blocking the left lane. We're seeing delays on that ramp itself. And in town, Sanford Avenue remains closed between Main Street and King Street for ongoing police activity. 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I'm Lex Tan. More Legend 1029 traffic in minutes.
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Legend 1029, I was reading something, was one of the summertime polls that come out that said that that is like the number one song of the summer right there. The Boys of Summer from Don Henley. Linda, love this song, blasting it on a warm summer day in 1980. Yeah, that is Don Henley, Boys of Summer. It really does sum up a really muggy day like we've got going here. It's Darren with you, Kid Rock, Sheryl Crow. Here's Picture on Legend.

0: Ledger 1029, there's Gino Vannelli in Black Cars. And it's 322, it's Darren with you. I'm chuckling to myself because I'm looking out my window and right over St. Mary's Church to the Hamilton-Burlington waterfront there. There's a lot of little sailboats that are out. And I think they do, well, I know people have boats down there, but I think the yacht club does sailing lessons, I think, if I'm not mistaken. Someone's going to text me at 905-645-5483. And, listen, I know that I'm a big guy, and, I respect, you know, my size type thing. And there's a few people I know, family members, other family members that have boats. I realize, you know, if you want me to go on your boat, I really like the pontoon boats. I just find pontoon boats, like, does that make me sound old? I hope not. Because when we were up at my buddy Pat's parents, Mr. and Mrs. Fournier, on the Grand River, hello to everybody listening, and their neighbor Hugo, who's always got the show on, there was a pontoon boat going, but it was moving pretty quick for a pontoon boat. Like, I just want to cruise. And I used to work with a gentleman named Dean, and we went, can't remember where it was so many years ago now, and he's a big guy too. And he had a pontoon boat. I got to tell you, I loved it. It was easy on. It was easy off. There was a little, like, a little bathroom. You kind of just pulled a little cover over yourself. And away you go. So if I'm ever going to broach the subject with my wife about buying some sort of boat, which I don't think will ever happen, but that's what it would be. All of you can come with me, the comfort, the easy on or off of a pontoon boat. Now, someone's going to text me and offer me a ride on your pontoon boat. You better watch it. I might take you up on that.
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2: Darren, we still have a crash on the Niagara-bound QEW off-ramp to Christie Street in the left lane. At least some good news, westbound 403 past Aberdeen. It looks like that collision is cleared. However, we're still seeing delays starting from 6 North. If you're going up to Milton, westbound 401 to Highway 25, a crash is blocking two left lanes. We're seeing delays from James Snow. And Sanford Avenue remains closed between Main and King for police activity. When the pressure's on, a good partner helps you stay the course. 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I'm Lex Tan, more Legend 1029 traffic in minutes.
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Live Jim 1029, Huey Lewis and the News. Huey Lewis and the News, one of those bands sound extra good in the summertime, eh? 333, and it's Darren with you. Let me tell you about my most excellent show sponsor. Yes, the show brought to you by TS Law. If an accident, injury, or disability strikes, now more than ever, you need someone you can trust. You need TS Law. TS Law is trusted success. Thank you, as always, for the text coming in. Larry, I said, looking out my window, there's a lot of little sailboats out there at the Hamilton waterfront. He says, yeah, D, it's kids sailing camp. Happens all summer. They're week-long camps. Oh, that sounds fun. And then Chuck, I had a feeling I was going to hear from you. He's down there, and I said, you know, if I was going to get any sort of boat for me, I mean, I'm not little, right? I want something sturdy, you know what I mean? I said, that's got to be one of those pontoon boats. And Chuck says, make it happen. I got a good one for sale. Great shape, well-maintained, perfect for you and Joanne. Oh, well, I don't know how to broach the subject with my wife. Hello, honey. I bought us a boat. Now, the good thing is, where we live, we could just cruise, you know, because where can you really cruise? You know, if you're at the Hamilton-Burlington waterfront, cruise right on over to, like, the Burlington Skyway, right? And one of those, maybe. Again, I don't know. I don't know anything. I'm going to need one of those week-long camps just to figure out how I would use it. Anyway, Chuck, I did reply to your text. I have other questions. I really do. Music notes. Today in music history, it's a spotlight on Deep Purple coming up in six on Legend.

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1: Okay, everybody, here we go on this Monday afternoon. It is time for another edition of Music Notes, brought to you by Diamond Storage Burlington, proudly Canadian. We get started on this date, June 29th, 1974. Gordon Lightfoot had the number one song on the Billboard Hot 100 with...
2: Sundown, you better take care. If I find you, then creeping round my back stairs.
1: That is Sundown, and he's the second Canadian artist to top the chart in 1974, following Terry Jacks, when he topped the chart with Seasons in the Sun. It was on this date in 1984, after a failed attempt at shooting a studio video for...
2: This comes for hire, even if we're just dancing in the dark.
1: Dancing in the Dark, Bruce Springsteen does it live at his concert in St. Paul, Minnesota. And during Clarence Clemens' sax solo, he brings a 19-year-old Courtney Cox on stage to dance with him on this date in 1984. It was on this date in 2007 that Apple's new device, the iPhone, yes, released on this date in 2007, integrating music into a phone for the first time. Happy birthday today to Matthew Good, who is 55, and Matt and Sonny have tickets to see him all week at the Jackson Triggs Winery in Niagara-on-the-Lake. Colin Hay, Men at Work lead singer, is 73. Don Dokken is 73. And Hall of Fame drummer and founding member of Deep Purple, Ian Paice, is 78. So for his birthday, a little Deep Purple, Legend 102.9.

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1: Well, Darren, good news. Niagara bound on the QEW on the ramp to Christie Street. Problems there have cleared up. In Milton, though, the westbound 401 at Highway 25 still has a crash blocking two left lanes, and we're still seeing delays all the way from at least James Snow Parkway. Regular volume delays are starting to build up on the majors around Hamilton, but in town, keep in mind that Sanford Avenue remains closed between Main and King for police activity. 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I'm Lex Tan, more Legend 1029 traffic in minutes.
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Legend 1029, they're Smash Mouth and All-Star. It's 356, and it's Darren with you. I appreciate the knowledge of you all. About half hour ago, I was talking about the boats, the little sailboats out on the Hamilton-Burlington waterfront. I'm getting messages about a sailing school that happens, and then I was saying that I'm not really a boat person, but if I needed like to own a boat or get in a boat, I prefer like a pontoon boat. I just find them a little bit maybe easier to get in and out of at this stage in my life. And then, you know, you gotta learn. And then Christine says, D, sailing on the bay is awesome. Yeah, you know what, Christine? I bet it is. The Hamilton Bay Sailing Club has adult sailing lessons on weeknights. See, I love that. And thank you all. So there's a hobby. We're talking earlier that there's sail camps for the week for kids down there. So it's an easy walk down, and I'm sure you're going to be able to find somebody who can give you some info. So thanks for that. Christine and the Parachute Club now. Legend 1029.

Legend 102.9, there's the Goo Goo Dolls to kick off our 4 o'clock hour on this Monday afternoon. And the 29th of June, it's Darren with you, Humidex at 34 right now in Hamilton. Well, this isn't surprising, just looking at the Environment Canada forecast for Hamilton, and the heat warning is out. Yes, here we go. So,

So if you're going out, I know a lot of you are off this week. I'm going to run down some of the things going on Canada Day. Just plan accordingly. You know what I'm saying? Here's the Cars Legend 102.9.

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2: Darren, we've got huge problems right now in Milton. Eastbound 401 and the express at James Snow. All lanes are blocked because of a collision. And because it is just after the express to collector transfer, we've got traffic being forced into the collectors, thankfully. It is still heavy, however, from Highway 25 at the very least. Toronto bound QEW at Casablanca, we've got a crash reported there, and that's causing heavy delays starting from Bartlett. Sanford Avenue remains closed between Main and King for police activity. 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Valid in-store and online. I'm Lex Tan. More Legend 1029 traffic in minutes.
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Legend 1029 Wang Chung on this Monday afternoon. The show is brought to you by TS Law. At TS Law, you get two highly experienced senior personal injury lawyers. That's Ted Station and Adrian Nurse. They're fighting for your rights. You only pay one fee if you win, because TS Law is trusted success. I do want to give another little mention to the band shell this evening at Gage Park. And it's your festival rolling on. Lowdown Dirty Mojos. Yes, I want to give them a shout out. They're hitting the stage at 5:30. Great people in that band. Hello to you, Paul Wooten, Steve Foster, and the guys in the Lowdown Dirty Mojos. You like your tunes with a bit of grit. They won the Maple Blues Award. Oh yeah, they're doing their thing on the stage. They're going to be there 5:30. It's your festival rolling on at Gage Park with Legend 1029.

0: Legend 1029 and a little Steppenwolf there on this Monday afternoon, 4:23. It's Darren with you. I was just chilling out this morning after a wee workout. Yeah, good little exercise this morning. And I bring it up because the struggle is real, everybody. I know that a lot of you struggle. You just got to get moving. You get your thing going. So I had a good one on the exercise bike today, and I cleaned up. I had CH Morning Live on. Hello to our friends over there. And they were on location talking about summer camp at Christie Lake Conservation Area. And it got me thinking, I think I share this story every summer. Summer camp and yours truly did not work out too well. Now, the extent of summer camp, if I remember it all, we would get picked up in front of my grandmother's house, Mary DiPaolo, on Park Street North, right by St. Mary's and St. Cyril's Church there. And the school bus would come and pick us up. Now, why even this day camp didn't work out so well for me is because I was such a mama's boy. I was such a suck, everybody. You have no idea. And I've talked about my mom and dad, Don and Rita Laidman. I lucked out. Parents, they were as good as it gets. And I was so extra fortunate. And I've talked before about being adopted at the Children's Aid Society here in Hamilton. I scored. And my mother, they spoiled me. I'm not talking about with stuff, just with, oh, all the love and, oh, my. And apparently my mother, she was quite protective of me as well. She didn't want her little meatball baby, you know, doing too much. And I think I was on that school bus. I think I cried. I think I cried when that school bus was playing. You know, my grandmother probably would have kicked me in the rear end, like, get going. Keep in mind, on my mother's side, my grandmother, Mary DiPaolo, had 16 kids. So she's been through it, right? Toughen up there, wimp. I didn't like, on that note, I didn't like going to sleepovers either. I remember calling my mom. I'd call my mom crying. Like, I want to come home. I miss you, Mom. I was such a chooch. I was like the biggest chooch of all time, I gotta tell ya. So those of you with kids or maybe your summer camp, I hope they did a little bit better than me.
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2: Well, Darren, we do have new problems on the Niagara-bound QEW. First, the off-ramp to Mississauga Road has a stalled vehicle blocking the right lane. Then past Berloque Drive, we've got a crash blocking the left lane, and that is causing delays from Bronte. Toronto-bound QEW at Casablanca, we've got a crash reported there, still slow from Bartlett. And in Milton, eastbound 401 and the express at James Snow, all lanes are blocked because of a collision. Auto Shack now at participating Rona Plus. 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I'm Lex Tan, more Legend 1029 traffic in minutes.
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0: Okay, here it is. A look at that legend Matt Hayes forecast. We do have a heat warning in effect. Increasing clouds this evening, chance of a shower or a thunderstorm, and the overnight low near 19. For tomorrow, sun and cloud. Again, chance of a shower, risk of a thunderstorm. High of 33, humidex of 43. And then on Wednesday, Canada Day, July the 1st, we have a mixture of sun and cloud, a 30% chance of showers, and a high of 34. Feeling like 32 in Hamilton.
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Legend 1029, there's Naked Eyes and Promises, Promises as we roll through this Tuesday afternoon. And it's Darren here with you. We're going to run down. There is so much happening on Canada Day, and I'm just starting to get a little list together from fireworks to music to a brewski. Lots going on. We'll get into it in about six. Some Aerosmith after April Wine on Legend 1029. And also, did I just say Tuesday? I'm sorry. I know I'm sorry. It's Monday. That's what happens when I start preparing for Tuesday. You know what I mean. Cut me some slack, would you?

Legend 102.9, there is some Aerosmith on this Monday afternoon, and it's Darren here with you. Just looking at some of the things, we're a couple days away off from the holiday in Canada Day on Wednesday. Bayfront Park is going to be really, really, really busy. Celebrations start at 3 in the afternoon. Sonic Onion putting this on with the city of Hamilton. They've got free music featuring Texas King. You got the food trucks, a beer garden, and then the fireworks around 10 o'clock. But keep in mind, parking is tough around Bayfront Park. Take it from a guy who lives on McNabb Street. We have permits if you have to use the road to park your car because a lot of houses there, they do not have driveways. So there's your reminder. We've been talking about It's Your Festival that continues at Gage Park. The Canada Military Tattoo happening on Wednesday from 5 to 6:30 at Dunder and Castle. Got some fireworks out in Bimbrook. I know. Soccer. Yes, we have Forge FC and Vancouver having a game at Hamilton Stadium at 1 o'clock on Canada Day. Collective Arts Brewing actually has a Canada Day party in their patio there down on Burlington Street. That's a good time. That's from 1 till 10. We got drive-ins going on, Caledonia, Brantford, a lot of celebrations. So whatever city you're in, just give a Google to the city's website because I bet there'll be something to do. And on the show tomorrow, we'll get a nice big list up on our Legend Facebook page. So if you're looking for something to do, maybe we can help you out. And Tom Cochran's on Legend 102.9.

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1: Darren, still a number of issues to deal with. First off, Niagara Bound QEW, the off-ramp to Mississauga Road is a stalled vehicle in the right lane. Then Niagara Bound QE approaching Appleby Line, a crash blocking the HOV and the left lane. We are seeing heavy delays starting from about Bronte. If you're going into Milton, the eastbound 401 Express at James Snow Parkway, all lanes remain closed because of a collision, and we are seeing huge delays starting from 6 North. 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Offer ends July 6th. I'm Lex Tan, more Legend 1029 traffic in minutes.
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Legend 102.9, there's Better Than Ezra and Good, and a solid way to kick off our 5 o'clock hour on this Monday afternoon. It's the 29th of June. It's Darren with you just after 5. It is muggy, feeling like 32 degrees right now in Hamilton. Okay, I got lots coming up this hour. After 5:30, people are always so kind when they say, oh, I heard you here, oh, I heard you there, and there's one place. And there are a lot of these that have the station on that apparently I bring people comfort when they are in this certain chair. Okay, that's coming up. And at 5:20, oh, the horns were beeping on James Street North yesterday for that Team Canada victory. Ryan, producer of Matt and Sunny Show in the Morning, breaking it all down for us at 5:20 with soccer in 60 seconds. And if you don't get it, sometimes I don't, he lays it all out for you. Here's U2, it's Legend 102.9.

0: and the left lane, we are seeing heavy delays starting from about Bronte. If you're going into Milton, the eastbound 401 Express at James Snow Parkway, all lanes remain closed because of a collision, and we are seeing huge delays starting from 6 North. Choosing paint? 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Offer ends July 6th. I'm Lex Tan, more Legend 1029 traffic in minutes.
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0: There's a Tragically Hip on this Monday afternoon. Legend 1029. It's Darren with you. I was talking last week. I mentioned it again on my Saturday show that with Kawartha Dairy, there's a charity component to it as well, about the Tragically Hip's new ice cream that is out there. It's the Tragically Chip. And I guess it's available in many places right now because I was talking about it on Saturday morning. All of a sudden, I was starting to get all these pictures on the text line at 905-645-5483, and apparently it is yummy. Okay, here we go. Just before a look at traffic, breaking it down for us, Ryan, Matt and Sonny's producer in the morning, soccer in 60 seconds. Here we go.
1: Soccer in 60 seconds.
2: Canada is coming off a huge, huge 1-0 win over South Africa in the round of 32, thanks to a goal in the 92nd minute from Stephen Estacchio. He's from Leamington, Ontario, actually. Alphonso Davies, our star player, finally got some minutes after missing 15 months with an injury. He came on in the last 15 minutes or so, and things are looking good. Maybe, just maybe, we could see him in the next game. Now, remember that the group stage is now over. There are no more ties. These games are win or go home. Games today include Brazil and Japan. Germany plays Paraguay. And the late game includes Netherlands and Morocco. Now, that one is very important to pay attention to. The winner of Netherlands and Morocco will play Canada on Saturday in Houston. And that is soccer in 60 seconds.
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4: Darren, the Toronto-bound QEW at Christie. We're getting reports of a new crash there. Then at Casablanca, still have a crash there as well. We're still seeing heavy delays from Bartlett. The Niagara-bound QEW off-ramp to Mississauga Road has a stalled vehicle in the right lane. And if you're going over to Milton, eastbound 401 and the express at James Snow, all lanes remain closed because of a crash. Southbound James Snow Parkway on-ramp to the eastbound 401 also is closed. Auto Shack now at participating Rona Plus. 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I'm Lex Tan, more Legend 1029 traffic in minutes.
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0: Okay, here it is. A look at that Legend Matt Hayes forecast. We do have a heat warning in effect. Increasing clouds this evening, chance of a shower or a thunderstorm, and the overnight low near 19. For tomorrow, sun and cloud, again, chance of a shower, risk of a thunderstorm, high of 33, humidex of 43. And then on Wednesday, Canada Day, July the 1st, we have a mixture of sun and cloud, a 30% chance of showers, and a high of 34. Feeling like 32 in Hamilton.
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There's Fleetwood Mac on Legend 102.9 rolling through this Monday afternoon. It's Darren with you, and we are going to be hot for the next few days. We're feeling like 33 degrees right now in Hamilton. 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You will know they can help you as well because TS Law is trusted success. You know, it's always so nice when I run into somebody, say, oh, I heard you here, or I heard you there. And it happened again yesterday. Where was I? Oh, I was over at the yoga studio, De La Soul, where I was doing a little afternoon yoga class. And Katie, the owner, said, you know, I was having this done, and I heard you, and it just made me feel so good. And I get that a lot about a certain place. Places that have us on. I'm going to explain more coming up in six, okay? Bare Naked Ladies, here's 1 week, Legend 102.9.

Legend 102.9. There's M and pop music on this Monday afternoon, and it's Darren with you. I was just saying a few minutes ago, it's always so kind when people come up and say, oh, I heard you on here, or they were playing you there, which is always so nice. And I love to say thank you so much, all the businesses that have Legend 102.9 on. There is one, and the list would be so long, but I just want to do a blanket thank you to dentist offices that have us on. It happened again on yesterday, Sunday. I was doing the noon yoga class over at De La Soul, where I love to go, and Katie McCullen, the owner, she was there. And she said, oh, Darren, it was so nice. I was in the dentist office. She told me the office. I think it was on Rebecca Street or something like that anyway. And she says, it was just so soothing to me. Well, I was getting dental work done to hear your voice, because that's the thing. I know for a lot of people, it is not your favorite place to go. I mean, I love it. I love a good cleaning. So I really appreciate all the dentist's office that have us on, and that I could bring some sort of solitude to those of you in the dental chair. Here's Philosopher Kings. 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
1: Well, Darren, we still do have a stalled vehicle Niagara bound on the QEW and the off-ramp to Mississauga Road in the right lane. Toronto bound QEW approaching Christie, we have a crash reported there, but then at Casablanca, problems there have cleared. We're still seeing a bit of a delay starting from Bartlett, though. Over to Milton, eastbound 401 in the express at James Snow. All lanes are closed because of a crash with the southbound James Snow Parkway on-ramp to the eastbound 401 also closed. We are seeing huge delays from Guelph Line. 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I'm Lex Tan. More Legend 102.9 Traffic in minutes.
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And they've got a big game on Canada Day at Hamilton Stadium. Excellent soccer action. It will be for Jeff C against Vancouver, getting underway at 1 o'clock. 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And we have the entire list of home games right there for you at legend.fm. And we're coming up on 6, and it's Legend 102.9.

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2: It's showtime, everybody!

Legend 1029, there you go. What a solid way to kick off our 6 o'clock hour and bring us into Monday night for the 29th of June. Some Bon Jovi on Legend 1029, and it's Darren with you. We are just after 6 o'clock, and it is muggy, 32 degrees right now in Hamilton. And Taylor Kay was mentioning this earlier today, and I bet a lot of you are feeling it. What a odd week this is going to be for a lot of you, right? Because we've got Canada Day right in the middle of the week on Wednesday, and then people off this week, and school just got out, and who's around, who's not around, who's taking a long weekend, and then rolling it into Wednesday as well. I know. So don't forget, Wednesday is Canada Day, so get everything you need over the next couple days. Hey, everybody, maybe going to the Festival of Friends that rolls on at Gays Park, which is awesome. And the Black Crowes now, Legend 1029.

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2: Starting in town, Darren, we've got a crash eastbound on Main Street approaching Dundurn. We're seeing heavy delays in the area. The major highways around Hamilton, just typical delays in the usual spots. Niagara-bound QEW, the off-ramp to Mississauga Road, has a stalled vehicle in the right lane. In Milton, though, the eastbound 401 at James Snow Parkway, all lanes are closed in both express and collectors because of a collision. The northbound and southbound James Snow Parkway on-ramps to the eastbound 401 are also shut down at this time. Celebrate Canada Day by getting even more for your points. 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Valid in-store and online. I'm Lex Tan. More Legend 1029 traffic in minutes.
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There's Go West on Legend 102.9. Monday night, it's Darren with you. You know, I'm looking at the title of this next song, and I always think it's a bit of my theme song, Genesis, I Can't Dance. I'm not a very good dancer. Slow dancing, yes. And I've said numerous times on the show, I dance a little bit like the groundhog from Caddyshack with the arms going. I also sometimes play a mean air guitar while I'm dancing. Here's the tune. It's Legend 102.9.

0: there you go. Solid tune on this Monday night. Bryan Adams, Tina Turner, and It's Only Love on Legend 102.9. And it's Darren here with you and saying just after 6 o'clock. Kind of an odd week, right? With Canada Day right in the middle on Wednesday. And a lot of people who are off this week and just looking ahead to Canada Day. Always so much going on. We've got It's Your Festival at Gage Park with the Kings and Honeymoon Suite. They have a full lineup. They're going tonight and tomorrow as well. It'syourfestival.ca is their website. Forge FC, nice soccer game on Canada Day. 1 p.m. Forge FC, Vancouver FC at Hamilton Stadium. And you can find out how you can win tickets to see them over on our website, legend.fm. And then fireworks. This is the big one at Bayfront Park, and it's going to get underway about 3 o'clock, running until 10. Music from Texas King, food trucks, beer garden, bouncy castles, family activities, and then fireworks around 10. Now, I will tell you, as somebody who lives on McNabb Street North, be careful where you park. It is permit parking. You're going to get dinged. If you know somebody, if you can take an HSR shuttle or just plan your parking, because there's not a ton of parking at Bayfront Park, and a lot of the areas you're going to see the signs up. So there's your warning. I warn you about this every July 1st. So it's going to be definitely loaded up at Bayfront Park. Okay, let's get a look at traffic.
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2: Darren, we've got new problems. Toronto bound on the QEW at Bronte, a collision blocking the HOV and the left lane. And we're seeing delays starting from Guelph Line. At least some good news. Niagara bound on the QEW on the off-ramp to Mississauga Road. Problems are gone. And in Milton, we have the eastbound 401 at James Snow Parkway. Both express and collectors shut down because of a serious collision. Northbound and southbound James Snow Parkway on-ramps to the eastbound 401 are also shut down at this time. Choosing paint? 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Offer ends July 6th. I'm Lex Tan, more Legend 102.9 traffic in minutes.
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0: Okay, here it is. A look at that Legend Matt Hayes forecast. We do have a heat warning in effect. Increasing clouds this evening, chance of a shower or a thunderstorm, and the overnight low near 19. For tomorrow, sun and cloud, again, chance of a shower, risk of a thunderstorm, high of 33, humidex of 43. And then on Wednesday, Canada Day, July the 1st, we have a mixture of sun and cloud, a 30% chance of showers, and a high of 34. Feeling like 32 in Hamilton.
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Legend 1029, there's the Pointer Sisters on this Monday night, and it's Darren with you. Saying earlier, nice win for Team Canada, advancing to round 16 of the World Cup with a 1-0 win over South Africa. Next up will be a game coming up on Saturday. Hamilton Cardinals beat London 11-0. The two teams meet again tomorrow night over at Bernie Arbor Stadium. Speaking of baseball, 6 straight losses for the Jays. Texas beat them 3-2. They host the Mets tonight, and it's the return of former Blue Jay Bo Bichette making his return. Will that be a... Will there be boos? Will there be applause for Bo? We'll find out later. George Russell won the Austrian Grand Prix in his Mercedes yesterday. And after a bye week, Ty Cats are back at it Sunday night, 7 o'clock at Hamilton Stadium against Winnipeg. Here's Headstones on Legend.

There's the Red Hot Chili Peppers on Legend 102.9 Monday night. It's Darren with you. I know a lot of times on Fridays we use the fun term fun food Fridays, right? You've had a week. You don't feel like cooking, etc., etc. But I'm wondering if this is fun food Monday and Tuesday and then Canada Day and then Thursday and then Friday. When these weeks are happening like this, right, when they're kind of broken up a little bit, and you're just like, it's this, it's holidays, barbecue, order in, we're going out. So do it up if you've got that happening this week. Here's Alanna Miles. It's Legend 102.9.

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1: Well, Darren, the Toronto BMQBW at Bronte still has a crash blocking the HOV in the left lane. It is very slow from Guelph Line at this time. If you're headed over to the Milton area, eastbound on the 401 at James Snow Parkway to the 407, all lanes are blocked, express and collectors, because of a collision. Northbound and southbound James Snow Parkway on ramps to the eastbound 401 are also closed. No word yet from the MTO as to when this will be resolved. 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I'm Lex Tan. More Legend 1029 traffic in minutes.
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There's Tom Petty on Legend 102.9, and just like that, it is coming up on 7 o'clock, and that's going to wrap it up for me, Darren Laidman. Thank you so much, everybody, having me part of your Monday afternoon and into the evening, and I'm just looking at this forecast over the next few days. Yeah, the highs with the Humidex really now right through the week are going to be up around 34 degrees. I know. Just like that. Here we go. It's almost like, yeah, we know July is here and the temperatures are rocking. Have yourself an excellent Monday night. Catch you back here tomorrow at 2, Legend 102.9.

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1: 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Officials say these incidents could have been prevented by getting a locate. Avoid risky digs and always click before you dig. It's the law.
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14: If you're headed into Milton, the eastbound 401 at James Snow Parkway to the 407 Express and Collectors, all lanes are shut down because of a crash investigation. Northbound and southbound James Snow Parkway on ramps to the eastbound 401 are also shut down because of this. And still no word from the MTO as to when this will be resolved. At least good news, Toronto bound in the QEW at Bronte. That collision is gone. However, we're still seeing delays from Guelph Line all the way to Dorval. 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Offer ends July 6th. I'm Lex Tan, more Legend 102.9 traffic in minutes.
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